take my hand and come with me, because you look so fine that I really want to make you mine. I say you look so fine that I really want to make you mine. 4, 5, 6, come on and get your kicks. Now you don't need

0: 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Jordan FM.
1: 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Is this some sort of hip music?

0: Jordan FM, Jordan FM.
1: It doesn't matter if you love him or capital H-I-M. Just put your paws up.